0: Eugene, are you all right? Where are you?
1: In the control room.
0: What's wrong? Did something happen?
2: Oh, I'm going over my speech for the present, for the talk, and I can't do it.
0: Oh, sure you can.
2: I can't. To reduce these complex ideas to words of two units of sound is
0: wow. I get the idea.
2: I'll sound like a moron. I'll be a laughing... I'll look like a fool.
0: Now, have you tried a thesaurus?
2: Yes. And now my speech is twice as long as it was.
0: Well, the art of good speech-making is to keep things simple, clear, and concise.
2: That's easy for you to say.
0: Exactly. Keep at it, Eugene. And if it's any comfort, everyone else is struggling with their fast, too.
2: Well, theirs can't be as hard as mine.
0: You have no idea.
2: No.
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1: 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It is gone.
0: 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We bring the game. You bring the hot dogs and peanuts.
1: 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And strikes out Cody Bellinger, and the Blue Jays have done it.
0: From the first pitch to the final out.

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7: Mainly cloudy today with a few showers and 21 degrees. Tonight, a few clouds and a low of 10. Tomorrow, we'll have a partly sunny sky. There's a small chance of showers and a risk of a thunderstorm. A high of 21. For Tuesday, partly sunny, 21 degrees, and a cloudy sky for Wednesday with a high of 21. Current weather conditions can be found anytime on your West Central Online app. I'm Judy Peters.
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Thanks for tuning in. Up next, we got David Bowie, a man who spent his career always changing. Different looks, different sounds, different characters. For this next song, he actually played two versions of himself in the video. An awkward everyman and a famous rock star. Watching it now, it feels like Bowie was having a little fun with the idea of celebrity and image. Underneath it all, there's a terrific song. Here's Blue Jean from David Bowie on Brian Adams Radio.

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8: Now, your West Central Online weather.
9: Mainly cloudy today with a few showers and 21 degrees. Tonight, a few clouds and a low of 10. Tomorrow, we'll have a partly sunny sky. There's a small chance of showers and a risk of a thunderstorm. A high of 21. For Tuesday, partly sunny, 21 degrees, and a cloudy sky for Wednesday with a high of 21. Current weather conditions can be found anytime on your West Central Online app. I'm Judy Peters.
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2: Mainly cloudy today with a few showers and 21 degrees. Tonight, a few clouds and a low of 10. Tomorrow, we'll have a partly sunny sky. There's a small chance of showers and a risk of a thunderstorm, a high of 21. For Tuesday, partly sunny, 21 degrees, and a cloudy sky for Wednesday with a high of 21. Current weather conditions can be found anytime on your West Central online app. I'm Judy Peters.
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0: There's a quote in that song from Marie Antoinette that has gone down in history as justification for the French Revolution. It demonstrates how out of touch with the common folk the ruling class had become. Now, according to legend, when informed that there was no bread for the people to eat, she replied, "Oblivious, then let them eat cake." It is said that, enraged by this incredibly ignorant response, the people revolted. However, it's more likely that the phrase was uttered by a French philosopher and not Antoinette herself. It is Queen and Killer Queen. It is another one of the greatest hits of all time. It is your weekend show, your Sunday afternoon show. My name is Adam Hamilton. Great to have you with me. David Bowie and Rockin' Hyde on the way next.
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13: Tonight, a few clouds and a low of 10. Tomorrow, we'll have a partly sunny sky. There's a small chance of showers and a risk of a thunderstorm. A high of 21. For Tuesday, partly sunny, 21 degrees, and a cloudy sky for Wednesday with a high of 21. Current weather conditions can be found anytime on your West Central online app. I'm Judy Peters.
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0: That man wrote that song for his then-fiancée, Debbie Timmis, describing the pain of being away from her. His song, Lost, was also inspired by her, but it was about their breakup after a relationship of 8 years. It is Michael Bublé and Home. It is another one of the greatest Canadian hits of all time for you on this Sunday afternoon. I'm almost out of here for today. Before I go, though, music on the way from 38 Special and The Cars next.
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10: Tonight, a few clouds and a low of 10. Tomorrow, we'll have a partly sunny sky. There's a small chance of showers and a risk of a thunderstorm. A high of 21. For Tuesday, partly sunny, 21 degrees, and a cloudy sky for Wednesday with a high of 21. Current weather conditions can be found anytime on your West Central online app. I'm Judy Peters.
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0: Wrapping things up for me for this afternoon, it's the Cars, and you might think it is the greatest hits of all time on this Sunday afternoon. Thanks for spending time with me today. My name is Adam Hamilton. Back with you again next Sunday afternoon. Hope you can join me then. Keep it tuned here for more great hits after 5 o'clock, including Frankie Goes to Hollywood, Gordon Lightfoot, and America all on the way. Enjoy your week, everybody. We'll talk to you again next weekend.
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1: Guerrero with a fly ball to right. 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
0: 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You bring the hot dogs and peanuts.
1: Got him! Jeff Hoffman strikes out Cody Bellinger, and the Blue Jays have done it.
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10: Now, your West Central online weather.
11: Tonight, a few clouds and a low of 10. Tomorrow, we'll have a partly sunny sky. There's a small chance of showers and a risk of a thunderstorm. A high of 21. For Tuesday, partly sunny, 21 degrees, and a cloudy sky for Wednesday with a high of 21. Current weather conditions can be found anytime on your West Central online app. I'm Judy Peters.
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